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Josh Ross on 99.9 The Wolf. So tomorrow at 3, we're kicking off the long holiday weekend and our Memorial Day live tracks weekend. If there's a live track you want to hear, you can text us in studio, 866-900-WOLF. Here's Shaboozy and Jelly Roll. Huh.

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0: This is Blake Shelton on 99.9 The Wolf. I'm JD. So Tucker Wetmore won an ACM award, and now we'll see if he can win an AMA award. The American Music Awards coming up on Monday night at 8. Here's Tucker's latest. It's Brunette on The Wolf.
1: Who knows I got a time, and there's a few in here now. Well, I've learned my lesson too many times. Blows like you put me through hell and

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Zach John King on 99.9 The Wolf. He's going to open for Luke Bryan next Friday at the Bank & H Pavilion. What's up? It's JD with Parma Lee's latest. Here's God Knew Better on The Wolf.

0: Latest right there from Morgan Wallen on 99.9 The Wolf. That's Don't We. Love that song. One of my favorite lines. Some 10-point buck they shot hanging like a velvet trophy. What's going on? It's JD with The Wolf at Night. We've got more new country and the legends next. Hang on.
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16: We're cooler than what we have been the last few days. Tonight, we are going back down to the 30s and 40s with gradual clearing. A frost advisory and a freeze warning into effect starting at 11 tonight until 8 in the morning Friday. Don't worry if you're along the coast or towards the Capitol. You're not in the advisory or the warning. Friday, we have sunshine with clouds gradually returning. By Saturday, though, it will be cloudy. We'll be back to the

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There's Cody Johnson on 99.9 The Wolf with free money for you. I'm not kidding. For the $100,000 cash grab, we'll have six more keywords tomorrow. That first one is 7 with the Wolf Wake Up Crew. Remember, the more you listen and the more keywords you enter, the closer you get to the cash. Here's Jason Aldean. His latest, it's Don't Tell on Me on The Wolf.

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This is Morgan Wallen on 99.9 The Wolf with Country Night, some VIP lights. Going to send you to see Dustin Lynch at the Hampton Beach Casino Ballroom Sunday, June 21st with two tickets and an overnight hotel stay courtesy of Broken Bow Records. And more chances tomorrow morning with the Wolf Wake Up Crew to tap the Wolf app. And in the running to win is Megan Maroney. It's Beautiful Things on The Wolf.

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0: latest out there from Kenny Chesney on 99.9 The Wolf. That's Carry On. What's going on? I'm JD with The Wolf at Night and another fantasy flyaway. That's right. It's Luke Bryan coast to coast. You'll start off seeing Luke on the East Coast at the Bank & H Pavilion next Friday night. And then we're going to fly out to the West Coast to see him at the Long Beach Amphitheater Saturday, August 15th with two tickets, round trip airfare, and hotel for two, all taken care of courtesy of MCA Nashville. And I think we'll find out who's going to win tomorrow morning with the Wolf Wake Up Crew. We've got more new country and the legends next on The Wolf. Hang on.
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9: We're cooler than what we have been the last few days. Tonight, we are going back down to the 30s and 40s with gradual clearing. A frost advisory and a freeze warning into effect starting at 11 tonight until 8 in the morning Friday. Don't worry if you're along the coast or towards the capital. You're not in the advisory or the warning. Friday, we have sunshine with clouds gradually returning. By Saturday, though we'll be cloudy, we'll be back to the 60s. But Sunday and Memorial Day Monday brings back rounds of light rain showers. For Maine's Total Weather, I'm Emily Pike.

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latest right there from Ella Langley and Morgan Wallen on 99.9 The Wolf. There's I Can't Love You Anymore. What's going on? It's JD, Wolf Knights, and Luke Combs, who's sleepless in a hotel room on The Wolf.

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0: Miranda Lambert, 99.9 The Wolf. So Tucker Wetmore won an ACM award, and now we'll find out if he can win an AMA award, the American Music Awards, on Monday night at 8. 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
1: Lord knows I got a time, and there's a few in here tonight. Well, I've learned my lesson too many times. Blows like you put me through hell and I.

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There's Josh Ross on 99.9 The Wolf. What's going on? It's JD, Wolf Nights. Always setting you up with the best new country first and another awesome song from Megan Maroney. Here's Medicine on The Wolf.

0: That's new country from Stella Lefty on 99.9 The Wolf. It's Boston. What's going on? It's JD with The Wolf at Night. So tomorrow afternoon at 3, we'll kick off The Wolf's Howlin' Summer. It's also our Memorial Day of Live Tracks weekend. If there's a live track you want to hear, we'd love to know about it. You can text us in studio, 1-866-900-WOLF. We've got more new country and the legends coming up next on The Wolf. Hang on.
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5: From the MB Tractor Weather Center, here's Maine's total weather from Channel 8.
6: We're cooler than what we have been the last few days. Tonight, we are going back down to the 30s and 40s with gradual clearing. A frost advisory and a freeze warning into effect starting at 11 tonight until 8 in the morning Friday. Don't worry if you're along the coast or towards the capital. You're not in the advisory or the warning. Friday, we have sunshine with clouds gradually returning. By Saturday, though we'll be cloudy, we'll be back to the 60s. But Sunday and Memorial Day Monday brings back rounds of light rain showers. For Maine's Total Weather, I'm Emily Pike.

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1: 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Country.

There's Ella Langley on 99.9 The Wolf. She had 7 nominations at the ACM Awards and took home all 7. Even set a record for doing that. What's going on? I'm JD with The Wolf at Night. And Jordan Davis has turned this truck around on The Wolf. It's time.

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0: This Jelly Roll on 99.9 The Wolf. I'm JD with The Wolf at Night, and I guess you can start calling him Coach Riley. It's been announced that Riley Green is going to be a coach on season 30 of The Voice that's going to premiere in the fall. Here's Riley's latest now. It's Changed My Mind on The Wolf.
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1: Lay you down and love you right. Yeah, that's my kind of night.
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I got that.

There's Luke Bryan, and who's going to win that fantasy flyaway to see Luke coast to coast? I think we'll find out tomorrow with the Wolf Wake Up Crew. If you qualified, never know, it could be you. It's JD with the Wolf at Night and John Party. His latest now is Boots Off on 99.9 The Wolf.

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4: We're cooler than what we have been the last few days. Tonight, we are going back down to the 30s and 40s with gradual clearing. A frost advisory and a freeze warning into effect starting at 11 tonight until 8 in the morning Friday. Don't worry if you're along the coast or towards the capital. You're not in the advisory or the warning. Friday, we have sunshine with clouds gradually returning. By Saturday, though we'll be cloudy, we'll be back to the 60s. But Sunday and Memorial Day Monday brings back rounds of light rain showers. For Maine's Total Weather, I'm Emily Pike. Lightning 9.

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Everybody's getting tipsy in France, apparently. Yeah, the first time beer now surpassing wine as France's drink of choice. That's crazy. Consuming 10 million liters of beer more than wine last year. That's amazing. Blame.

0: Brian Country, and she knows it on Cafe Nashville. I am Jody Van Ellen. All right, Jody B, so we can't go to those big concerts this year. You've got the answer.
1: It is music festival season, and I do have some good news for you if you don't want to pay for the parking or deal with the traffic or deal with the porta potties, right?
0: Yeah, right.
1: So Disney Plus is joining their sister streamer, Hulu, for live coverage of Bonnaroo, Lollapalooza, and Austin City Limits music festivals.
0: I think this is a great idea.
1: I do too.
0: Yeah, I mean, you can stay home. Again, no bathroom lines. It's actually clean bathrooms, depending on how you keep them.
1: Right.
0: But,
1: so
0: yeah,
1: there's going to be more information coming, but I will tell you the global live streams will begin for Bonnaroo on June 11th, lasting through the 14th.
0: Okay.
1: On July 30th to August 2nd for Lollapalooza, and October 2nd through 4th for the Austin City Limits Music Festival.
0: So there you go. Crank it up in your living room, dance around, have a good time, and enjoy every second of the fun. A great lineup, of course. Bonnaroo, I've already checked
1: right.
0: it out.
1: Think about it.
0: Yeah.
1: I mean, the drinks will be cheaper.
0: Yay!
1: There's no bathroom lines. It sounds pretty awesome.
0: Yeah, no traffic getting in and out. Yeah. Tucker Wedmore on Cafe Nashville. This is Brunette, sponsored by MCA Records.
2: 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And there's a few in here tonight. Well, I learned my lesson too many times. Blows like you put me through hell and

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day, Potts Farm was a place to go. Load a truck up, hit the dirt road. 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Light the bonfire and call the girls. King in the can and the Marlboro man. Jack and Jim were a few good men. Where you learn how to kiss and cuss and fight too. Better watch out for the boys in blue. And all this small town, he said, she said. Ain't it funny how rumors spread? 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Man, that talk is getting old. You better mind your business, man. Watch your mouth. Before I have to knock that loud mouth out. I'm tired of talking, man. Y'all ain't listening to Modo.

During Road Anthem on Cafe Nashville, I'm Jody Van Allen. So around 650,000 physicians in the U.S., equating to two-thirds of the nation's doctors now, use AI chatbot. Yeah, they consult that for advice. Really? The AI's doing it? What about Dr. Google? I mean, come on. They always get on to us for that. That's according to an NBC News report. Wow. That's staggering. 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Help us.

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1: After all the bars are closed,

Thomas Red on Cafe Nashville. I am Jody Van Allen. So if you missed the news, the Super Bowl 2030 is now going to be coming to Nashville. The new Nissan Stadium that's being built now, so start making your plans. Get more details in our news section. Here's Bailey Zimmerman. 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
1: Hey, y'all, this is Drew Baldridge. 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

That's Hootie and the Blowfish with Scotty McCreary, Bottle Rockets on Cafe Nashville. I am Jody Van Allen. So every spring, there's a Spanish city that becomes a wonderland for food lovers for the world's biggest snail eating festival. No thank you. 200,000 visitors come to eat snails. That's 15 tons of the stuff. It happens this weekend. Shot scene.

0: Chris Lardalena featuring Chase Matthew on Cafe Nashville, All My Exes. I'm Jody Van Allen. All right, Jody B. So, Grand Theft Auto.
1: Yeah, GTA 6. We know that it is supposed to be released in November 19th. And gamers are still a little, I don't want to say concerned, but I guess quizzical, because the price still has not been released yet.
0: Right.
1: And that's one of the things people are like, how much is this going to cost? Because every time they redo this thing, it does incrementally go up.
0: Exactly. And the thing is, it's going to go up. It's going to, you know, be a price on it set, I'm sure, that's going to make them a lot of money. But to me, it's kind of weird. They're actually asking you to go steal a car in the game, but yet they want to charge you for the game. See, you should be able to just get the game for free.
1: That is too meta, and it makes too much sense at the same time.
0: Exactly. Yeah, it's a
1: this,
0: crazy
1: we know game. This is a very popular franchise.
0: Of course it is.
1: It's
0: been around a long time.
1: I mean, the name of the company is Rockstar Games, and they're not wrong. I mean, this has been a rock star for them, so I think there are a lot of people kind of waiting to see. I mean, people need to budget.
0: Absolutely. You got to budget for it, and of course, make sure you don't steal the game. Seriously.
1: No.
0: You can steal in the game, but only in the game. That's how you win. Jordan Davis.

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and Don't Tell on Me on Cafe Nashville. I'm Jody Van Allen. So Meta now is raising some eyebrows because they have a recent decision to monitor employees' computer activities. They're counting every keystroke and every mouse click. 20,000 employees now have signed a petition to help stop it. Hopefully they can be successful there. Here's Alexandra Kay, straight for the heart, sponsored by Wheelhouse Records. Ready?

0: brought to you by Broken Bow Records. John Morgan, that's Kid Myself on Cafe Nashville. I'm Jody Van Allen. So Tucker Wedmore has had an incredible year. Of course, now the new male artist for the ACMs. What have you learned over the past year?
1: We're all just trying to make it. That's something that I've learned in the past years. Like, we're all just lovers of music and lovers of artistry, and we're all just the same people, truly. Different backgrounds, different places of the world or the country or whatnot, but in the past year, really, I felt the town really kind of like wrap their arms around me. It's cool to feel like part of the community. You know, we're all just trying to make it, I guess. We're all doing the same thing, and it's cool to feel like that.
0: Tucker Wedmore on Cafe Nashville. Here's Brunette, sponsored by MCA Records.
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0: Kevin Nashwine. I'm Jody Valens. So Brantley Gilbert's got a brand new song, a brand new album on the way. And, you know, of course, he's just changed record labels. A lot of things are very personal for him. His relationship with his wife, all about this brand new song that he and Hardy wrote together. It's called Good Damn. 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Here's Brantley Gilbert on Cafe Nashville.
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0: is where it ends.
1: Kevin Ashley, I'm Jody Van Allen. I was talking with Eric Church, and of course, the album he has out with Evangeline versus the Machine, a whole different thing this time around.
2: Normally, I'm very involved in the entire process, but this time, I told Jay, I gave him, he became essentially a conductor. And on days we would record, I would send him a song, and he would spend hours with the entire full band, orchestra. And then I would get there, and I didn't want to hear anything. I wanted to sit down, grab a guitar, and record. And I got to experience it in that moment. And I knew the first song we recorded. And I knew immediately, this is something I've never heard before. And it's something that was really exciting to me as an artist.
1: Love that album, too. Here's Hardy with his game.

0: David Wilson Jr., Gary, brought to you by Big Loud Records on Cafe Nashville. I am Jody Van Allen. All right, Jody B. One of my favorite shows, of course, is Ghost. I absolutely do love this show.
1: You do. And we did sit down and finally watch the season finale the other day. And there was a little bit of a teaser of a new show coming this fall to CBS. It is a comedy, and this one is going to focus on vampires, but it's done by the same people.
0: Oh, okay.
1: Yes, the same showrunners.
0: Strange, yeah.
1: It is called Eternally Yours. Basically, it's about a couple that's been together for 500 years, and I guess antics ensue.
0: Okay, you know, I'm all about comedies. You know this. That's how I live. However, I don't know that I'll enjoy the vampires as much as I've enjoyed the ghost.
1: So you don't read a lot.
0: Exactly. Yeah.
1: I've read so many, I hate to say this where people can hear me, so many vampire novels.
0: Yeah.
1: Most of them are not funny. Some of them
0: exactly,
1: are.
0: Exactly, yeah.
1: But yeah, no, I think this is cool.
0: Okay, well, I'm glad. And look, I'll give it a chance.
1: I wish I had more to tell you, but what I am telling you is that it is going to be in the fall lineup for CBS, and I think it's going to be following Ghosts.
0: Here's the fall. Cody Johnson on Cafe Nashville.

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1: It'll be a while before this one goes from a little pup to the alpha of the pack.
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Kevin Eschwein, Jody Van Allen, weather, Cooper's Hill, cheese rolling in wake. It's coming on Monday, the Cooper's Hill near Gloucester, England. The extreme sport participants race down a 200-yard long hill chasing a wheel of double Gloucester cheese. If you get down to the bottom and win, well, you can keep it. People come from all over the world, too. Speeds of 70 miles per hour. Here's Blake Shelton. Let him in anyway. 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Ain't it?

Russell Dickerson, that's happened to me on Cafe Nashville. I'm Jody Van Allen, so Casey Musgraves and Lee Jeans have now launched an exclusive line of denim and accessories. Get more details in our news section at Cafe Nashville, the web or the app. Here's Corey Kent with Co-Wetzel. 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

0: This is Cafe Nashville.
1: What's up? It's Josh Ross, and this is my new song, Hate How You Look.
2: You look so good, and damn, that's why I feel so wrong. Girl, I hate how you look, moving on.
1: Hate How You Look is a song that reminds me of sometimes when you go through a breakup. 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
1: Hey, it's Vincent Mason. 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

0: Kevin Ashwell, I'm Jody Van Allen, sponsored by Curb Records. It's Killed the Man. Here's Lee Bryce.
1: They'll never find the body. She didn't leave a trail.

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0: Time's ticking on Cafe Nashville. I am Jody Van Allen. So Luke Bryan said when it comes to unusual items that he's been asked to autograph, a couple really do stand out. One, a butt cheek. I get that. And the other one, an amputated arm. That's very strange, but it's worth something.
1: Prettiest girl I'd ever seen. Look at her, man, look at me. I thought I can't just walk up and ask her to dance.

0: Kelsey Hart Fireworks, sponsored by Curb Records on Cafe Nashville. I'm Jody Van Allen, and, well, Jody B., the Louvre, of course, the home of the Mona Lisa.
1: Right, and I just read an article that said the world's most visited museum has made the very wise decision to move that particular painting to its own building, its own separate wing.
0: Wow. Okay, so a couple of things here. First of all, I don't think the thing's that big. You know,
1: it's not very large.
0: It's very small,
1: yeah.
0: Right? Obviously, Da Vinci, you know, painted it. Very popular, and I know that I've always heard that there's always a crowd around it.
1: So we've had several friends who recently went over there,
0: yeah.
1: And they had to kind of avoid that area because there's such a mass of people.
0: Yeah, sure.
1: And it kind of blocks other wings of the museum and people trying to see other fantastic works of art and history.
0: But will they still go to the museum?
1: I think so.
0: Yeah.
1: I think this is a good idea because there are people that just strictly want to see her.
0: Uh-huh.
1: You know, and she is stunning and she is breathtaking. But there are lots of other things and a lot of other people that want to see other things. So, yeah. I think this is a great idea.
0: She did lose her smile. I heard that in a country song.
1: I think. Oh my goodness.
0: Here's Tucker Wedmore on Cafe Nashville.
2: Who knows I got a time. And there's a few in here line. Well, I learned my lesson too many times. Blows like you put me through hell and

and Brian on Cafe Nashville. I'm Jody Van Allen. So the TSA has now confirmed that a passenger can bring rotisserie chickens on with their carry-on baggage, yet without any quantity restrictions. So you have to cap your protein shake at 3.4 ounces, but you can bring on as many rotisserie chickens as you can fit into your carry-on. Whatever. Speaking of carry-on, here's Kenny Chesney on Cafe Nashville.

Jason Aldean on Cafe Nashville. I'm Jody Van Allen. So the American Music Awards, of course, happening on Monday. Darius Rucker is the Veterans Voice Award winner this year. He's going to be recognized for all his work he's done with the USO tours and the like. Here's Morgan Wallen, Don't We, on Cafe Nashville.

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0: Kevin Eschwein, I'm Jody Van Allen. I was talking with John Party about his latest album. A lot of songs that he wrote, some he was pitched. Let's talk about the difference there.
1: Well, I wrote here in Nashville most of this record, and then had a big meeting with songwriters in town. Just kind of explained what I wanted, and you know, I said everything doesn't need to be a hit. It just needs to be great. And I feel like we got a lot of great songs, and just like the worst year to release an album because there's so much music coming out. But I feel like Honky Tonk Hollywood's gonna stand out of all the releases, and I'm proud of that, and I'm confident in it.
0: Here's Boots Off. It's John Party on Cafe Nashville. She's got

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0: on
1: Kevin Nashville, I'm Jody Van Allen. So in the song Ride, Ride, Ride from George Burge and Luke Bryan, there's a line in there about being barbed wire tough. And to him, that means that barbed wire is going to be around no matter what. A fence that is 100 years old, the barbed wire is still there. Maybe rusty, but it's there. It's still going to stick around. If the whole farm burns down, that barbed wire, it's still there too. Here's George Burge with Luke Bryan on Cafe Nashville. I threw it in.

0: Wilson Jr., Gary on Cafe Nashville, sponsored by Big Loud Records. I'm Jody Van Allen. You know, Jody B., the only thing better than ice cream is free ice cream.
1: Right.
0: I mean, seriously.
1: Or getting it from an ice cream truck.
0: Oh, yeah.
1: That's just straight nostalgia, right?
0: Of course.
1: There is a story about a lady who owns an ice cream truck. It's called Maddie's Ice Cream and More. She's up in Massachusetts.
0: Yeah.
1: And she had a child come up to her truck who was kind of teary-eyed, and he told her, "I have no dollars." And she did not turn him away. She gave him a serving of ice cream. She felt
0: so
1: good about
0: sweet.
1: It.
0: Yeah.
1: She posted about it. And thankfully, everybody in the comment section said, let's do something about this, because there's nothing sadder than having to turn away a kid at an ice cream truck.
0: Oh, of course. Right.
1: Right.
0: Yeah.
1: So there's something called the No More Tears Fund that launched. And now the proceeds are going to go to actually having children that have no pocket money, giving them that ice cream. I love this.
0: I know it
1: seems like a small thing.
0: It is,
1: but
0: it's
1: can
0: incredible.
1: Definitely be one of those where people pay it forward.
0: There's nothing more sad and nothing more exciting, actually, than seeing a child with a smile on their face.
1: I mean, come on.
0: And ice cream.
1: Most powerful thing in the world.
0: I love it.

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I'm Jody Van Allen. So Hormel now is launching the hot dog shaped version of its iconic Spam. It's called the Spam Dog. That's what you want. Tastes like Spam, looks like a hot dog. But do you use ketchup and relish? Here's Warren Ziders on Cafe Nashville. Yeah.

0: Drew Baldridge on Cafe Nashville. I'm Jody Van Allen. So Mackenzie Carpenter is partnered with gluten-reduced, low-ABV Beer Girl as the brand expands into the Nashville and Alabama markets. Now, the deal actually kicked off with Beer Girl's placement in the Carpenter music video, High Pony. It was released on May 15th. You can check it out for yourself. And also being placed in the current tour dates with Riley Green and Jason Aldean. Sponsored by MCA Records, here's Tucker Wedmore. It's Brunette.
1: Lord knows I got a time, and there's a few in here tonight. Well, I've learned my lesson too many times. Laws like you put me

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1: Hey, it's Alexandra Kay. Check out my new song, Straight for the Heart.
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Kevin Ashwell, I'm Jody Vallon. So Tyler Hubbard now tells Entertainment Tonight that he and Brian Kelly have discussed the Florida Georgia Line reunion tour of sorts in 2027. Nothing official yet, but kind of excited to see these two back together if they do it. Here's Dancing in the Country, Tyler Hubbard on Cafe Nashville.

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0: 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Here's Maine's total weather from Channel 8.
2: A chilly start this morning, but we're looking at a nice mild Friday afternoon. Highs are in the upper 60s and low 70s in most spots with plenty of sunshine. Overnight tonight, chilly, not as cold as last night. Lows mainly in the 40s, 30s up north. Then on Saturday, that's going to be the brightest, warmest day of the long holiday weekend. Highs are in the 60s and low 70s Saturday afternoon. From Maine's total weather, I'm WMTW meteorologist Colleen Hurley.
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14: It's showtime!
15: Woo! Well, that's a pump-me-up song right there. Good morning! Hello?
16: What up?
15: We were just talking off air, and I woke up already exhausted this morning. Do you ever hit your snooze? Maybe you don't. I'm a snooze person. But I woke up, and apparently I had hit snooze already, like, three times. And I thought, oh, this is going to be a rough day.
16: I don't think in my life I've ever hit it once.
15: Yeah. I'm uber tired right now, so I'm going to be drinking lots of caffeine, because lots to do as we lead into this long holiday weekend. I'm sure many of you have your plans, whether it's opening up a camp this weekend, whether it's getting the pool ready for the summer season, you're going camping, you're headed to a barbecue. You know, the traffic's going to be a treat. The gas prices are going to be a treat.
16: Thanks for bringing it down.
15: The burgers and the hot dogs will be a treat.
16: Thanks for bringing it back up.
15: Okay. Good morning. Got anything exciting planned this weekend?
16: I'm headed to my college roommates. Don't rob my house. I have security.
15: Oh.
16: But yeah, no, I'll go to my college roommates for the weekend. I haven't seen him. We were supposed to hang out a few weeks ago.
15: Yeah.
16: And we both had atrocious work days.
15: Yeah.
16: So nothing to do with you. It was just a lot of work that I had to do after the show. He had a bunch more work. He worked till like 8 o'clock that night. Long story short, we're finally getting to hang out. So.
15: Good.
16: Yeah, I'm
15: That's
16: excited.
15: That's fun.
16: Yeah,
15: that is
16: cool.
15: So fun. I have some great college roommates too, and when we get together, it is just so fun. And you kind of pick up where you left off, you know?
16: Oh yeah, always.
15: Except, you know, a little older, a little more responsible.
16: Again, bringing it down.
15: How about you?
16: What do you got going on? Not with the responsible part, but the older part.
15: Yeah, we are going to be hosting a barbecue.
16: Nice.
15: On one of the days, and that's the only plan that we have right now. But I anticipate a little bit of sleeping in at some point.
16: It's going to be nice.
15: Yeah. So anyway, hope you all have some great plans for the weekend. But before we get there, we got to get through our Friday, right?
16: You know it.
15: And there's a lot to get to. We've got a couple chances for you to tap the app coming up. Dustin Lynch playing Hampton Beach Casino Ballroom on June 21st. This is the unofficial kickoff to summer, but June 21st is the actual first day of summer. And you can be there tapping the app just after 6.
16: I'm telling you, I'm going to make you a t-shirt that says like Solstice Queen or I Love Solstices or
15: Solstice
16: something.
15: Solstice Sista.
16: I've never seen somebody so hyped for a solstice until I met Michelle Taylor on the radio.
15: You just want to say the word. You keep saying it, so.
16: Because you thrive on it. You're like, well, June 21st is summer solstice.
15: I didn't say solstice. I said first day of summer, but whatever.
16: Anyway, by the end of the show, somebody going coast to coast with Luke Bryan next Friday, a week from today, you will see Luke in Guilford Bank & H Pavilion. You'll also see Luke August 15th, Long Beach, California. Luke Bryan, coast to coast. We got our winner 2 days.
15: That is so exciting.
16: Yeah.
15: Oh my gosh, you go to the show next Friday and then you're like, you have something to look forward to weeks later.
16: Mm-hmm.
15: Awesome. We also have another round of Wolf Up because there's so many great shows going on at Bowl in the Pines in Sydney, Maine, right here in Maine this summer, between Ty Myers, Joe DiMessina, Allison Krauss, and Union Station. We'll play Wolf Up. You are going to choose which one of those shows you want to attend.
16: And we got a Wolf-wide premiere, so let's start the show, because as soon as we start, we get out, and then the weekend can start, and then we honor those who sacrificed their lives, because it's Memorial Day. If anybody says Happy Memorial Day, I'm judging the crap out of you. But hi, good morning, happy Friday.
15: Wow.
17: Rise, shine, and howl. 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It's the Wolf Wake Up Crew on 99.9 The Wolf.
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18: Must be.
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17: From the MB Tractor Weather Center, here's Maine's total weather from Channel 8.
22: A chilly start this morning, but we're looking at a nice mild Friday afternoon. Highs are in the upper 60s and low 70s in most spots with plenty of sunshine. Overnight tonight, chilly, not as cold as last night. Lows mainly in the 40s, 30s up north. Then on Saturday, that's going to be the brightest, warmest day of the long holiday weekend. Highs are in the 60s and low 70s Saturday afternoon. From Maine's total weather, I'm WMTW meteorologist Colleen Hurley.
15: Sounds like Saturday is the pick of the weekend if you've got plans. 39 in Bath Brunswick, 40 Biddeford Saco, 40 here in Westbrook.
16: Dirt on the Wolf in 6 minutes.
15: Ella Langley, who's like done it all already in like a year's time, says not quite. She still has 5 career goals she hasn't accomplished yet.
16: Oh, cool.
15: We'll find out which ones they are coming up. Right now, though, Jason Aldean, don't tell on me. It's the Wolf.

0: It's time to get a little dirt on our boots. 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
1: 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Ella Langley, the reigning female vocalist of the year, just revealed 5 major career goals she hasn't accomplished yet.
2: SNL, musical guest, and then one day, host it maybe, sell out a stadium.
3: Gillette.
2: I want to act, so I'd love to start doing that in the next year. There's so many venues that I want to play. I want to headline Red Rocks. I've opened Red Rocks, but I've never headlined Red Rocks. Have a saxophone in my band. I can keep going on my goals. I really think of plenty more every day.
1: She kind of slurred a little in the beginning, so if you missed it, be a musical guest on Saturday Night Live, someday host. I said that at the beginning of the year, I think, or earlier in the season, that she needs to be on there. So I predict in the next season, especially if she puts it out there to them,
3: Yeah. It's
1: going to happen.
3: Oh, God, yeah.
1: Jelly Roll, who has been on SNL, has a new song called Rise Up, which is the official theme song for the 2026 Stanley Cup playoffs. The song debuted during Game 1 of the Western Conference Final. It will now be featured throughout the rest of the playoffs.
3: I want to bench press something now.
1: Boom! Energy and intensity that is playoff hockey. And speaking of energy intensity, that always makes me think of Eric Church. When you see him perform live, the intensity is crazy. He was actually on the bid committee for Nashville to be able to host Super Bowl. What did I say it was? 64 coming up?
3: Yeah.
1: In 2030, and he said he will absolutely be advocating for country music.
3: Good.
1: Not necessarily a sole headliner. I mean, it could be a big old party, but country music being, you know, it just seems like if they don't go for the halftime, then they're doing something wrong.
3: Yeah.
1: So that is your Dirt on the Wolf.
3: And this is a Wolf-wide premiere overnight. Tyler Hubbard dropped a brand new track. He said we might be getting FGL soon. Well, first he's going solo. Oh, I didn't even start hitting the song yet.
1: There it is.
3: Yeah. Stupid computer. Anyway, this is brand new Tyler Hubbard dropped overnight. Wolf-wide premiere. It's called Land. Good morning.

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1: And we have a sick prize for you. We've been doing it all week. ACM award-winning group of the year, Red Clay Strays, going to be at TD Garden in Boston Friday, August 1st. And so will you if you get the Wicked Hard Question correct.
2: All right. And I was falling apart. My headphones went to put back on backwards. So that was a mess. I just added the hint. So that's loading right now. While we ask the question, only 2% of people find this unacceptable on an airplane. What is it? Only 2% of people find this unacceptable on an airplane. What do you think it is?
1: That hint a couple of seconds away from fully loading on our Instagram and Facebook stories. 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
2: Only 2% of people find this unacceptable on an airplane. 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
1: Into our first round of the Wicked Hard Question with a final pair of tickets to go see the Red Clay Strays. What a show that will be.
2: Yeah.
1: TD Garden in Boston on Friday, August 1st.
3: Question to make that happen for you this morning. Only 2% of people find this unacceptable on an airplane. What is it? We did get you started with a hint that's hanging out on our Instagram and Facebook story.
1: But, of course, we need you to answer by phone at 866-900-WOLF.
3: Good morning, The Wolf. You got a guess?
4: Hi, is the answer snoring?
1: Snoring.
3: Oh, man. I think it'd be a lot more than 2% saying that is unacceptable.
1: Yeah. I mean, I don't think my husband finds it acceptable even at home in bed.
4: Not either.
1: That is not it. Good try.
3: Thank you. Hi, The Wolf.
5: Is it breastfeeding?
1: Breastfeeding is not it. Good thought.
3: Sorry. Thanks. Thank you.
1: Hi, The Wolf.
6: Good morning.
1: Hello.
3: Good morning.
6: Is it a crying baby?
1: I'm sure it says only 2%. There's probably people who won't admit it.
3: Yeah.
1: You know?
6: Probably.
1: Yeah, that is, you know, it's life, I guess.
3: Yeah, but you can't help it. They're babies.
1: Yeah, not it.
6: Exactly.
1: Good try.
6: Thank you.
3: Thanks. Have a good weekend. Hi, The Wolf.
7: Hey, good morning. Happy Friday to you guys.
3: Back
1: yes,
3: at
1: hallelujah.
7: Is it seat space or leg space?
1: Leg space. You're getting somewhere. That's not exactly it, though.
3: On the right track, though.
1: Yeah.
3: Thank you.
1: Thanks. Okay, so back to you for round two now of this Wicked Hard Question. Only 2% of people find this unacceptable on an airplane. What is it?
3: And kind of along the lines of the last answer, your hint is cramped. Think cramped.
1: Let's go back to you now for round two at 866-900-WOLF.
3: Only 2% of people find this unacceptable on an airplane. What is it? Your hint is cramped. Call in and win right now.

0: that comes with its own accent. 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
1: All right. It is round two of the Wicked Hard Question. Win a pair of tickets for the Red Clay Strays. They're playing TD Garden in Boston Friday, August 1st.
2: Question for you this morning. Only 2% of people find this unacceptable on an airplane. What is it? Now, we did toss a hint your way, and we said cramped.
1: Let's go back to you for round two at 866-900-WOLF.
2: Hello, the Wolf. What do you think it is?
3: Hi, is it other people taking their shoes off?
2: Oh, gross. No, keep them little piggies hidden, please. Thanks.
1: That's a great thought, not it, though.
2: Sorry, thank you. Hi, the Wolf.
3: Good morning.
1: Hi.
2: Good morning.
3: Is it putting their feet on the seat in front of them?
1: Ooh, yeah, that's an interesting thought. Yeah. Uh-huh, feet. Not necessarily a part of this answer, though.
2: Yeah.
1: Thanks.
2: Sorry, thank you.
3: Thank you.
1: Hi, the Wolf.
3: Hi, is it using both the armrests?
1: Oh, I didn't even think of that.
2: Oh, yeah.
1: I
2: get it. That's like territorial.
1: Yeah, that is true.
3: Yeah, it's kind of territorial.
1: I mean, my elbow room, you know?
2: Right.
1: That is not.
3: Exactly.
1: Not it. Good try.
2: Good thinking, though. Sorry.
3: Okay, thank you.
2: Hi, the Wolf.
4: Yeah. Is it getting up out of your seat?
1: Well, you know, sometimes you got to go to the bathroom. I guess people
2: gotta
1: don't.
2: Got to walk around.
1: I know. No, not it. Good
2: sorry,
1: try.
2: Sorry, man. Thank you.
4: Okay.
2: I think I actually heard on long flights, it's good to get up and walk up and down the aisle to make sure you don't get any blood clots or whatever.
1: Oh, yeah. Okay. Wasn't expecting that turn. I've only taken one really long flight across country before.
2: Yeah.
1: It's been years. All right. Only 2% of people find this unacceptable on an airplane. What is it?
2: We told you to think cramped. How about lean back? Lean back.
1: Okay. Well, there you go. Let's see in our five final calls. Can you do it? Only 2% of people find this unacceptable on an airplane. What say you?
2: Think cramped. Lean back. Five final calls right now. 866-900-WOLF.
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14: A chilly start this morning, but we're looking at a nice mild Friday afternoon. Highs are in the upper 60s and low 70s in most spots, with plenty of sunshine. Overnight tonight, chilly, not as cold as last night. Lows mainly in the 40s, 30s up north. Then on Saturday, that's going to be the brightest, warmest day of the long holiday weekend. Highs are in the 60s and low 70s Saturday afternoon. From Maine's total weather, I'm WMTW meteorologist Colleen Hurley.
1: 41 in the Lewiston, Auburn. It's 42 in Portland, also here in Westbrook.
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1: All right, we are down to our 5 final calls on this question, with those Red Clay Strays tickets going to the winner.
2: Only 2% of people find this unacceptable on an airplane. What is it? We did toss a couple of hints your way because we're givers, and that's why you love us. We said cramped. We also said lean back.
1: Let's go back to you now for the 5 final calls. 866-900-WOLF.
2: Good morning. What do you think?
15: Hi, morning. Is it leaning back in your chair?
1: Leaning back
2: in your chair. Reclining your seat. Yeah, same difference. You got it, girl.
1: Good job. What's your name and where are you from?
15: Tanya. From Pittsburgh.
2: Are you on an airplane right now? You sound about 30,000 feet away.
15: No, I'm in a car. I'm not driving though.
1: Well, hey, congratulations. You just won a pair of tickets to go see the Red Clay Strays. They're playing in Boston at TD Garden on August 1st.
2: Let's go.
15: Wow, wonderful.
1: It's going to be such an amazing show, and so cool that we got these to give away this week, like fresh off of their win.
2: Right, and that wasn't planned. It just,
1: no,
2: calendar fell that way.
1: Yeah, Vocal Group of the Year at the ACM Awards this past Sunday, so their star is only going to get bigger. And we'll have more tickets for that show as we get closer to it. But congratulations to all our winners. Now get ready to have your phone handy, because you're going to be tapping the app here in the next couple songs.
2: Yeah, make sure the Wolf app is downloaded. Whatever device you got, make sure you do it. You're tapping in the next 10 minutes to go see Dustin Lynch Sunday, June 21st, Hampton Beach Casino Ballroom on the Wolf.

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1: All right, there it is. Whoop, there it is. It's time to tap the app and get your first opportunity of the morning.
2: You haven't even had an espresso today
1: yet.
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2: It's going to be a party. 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
1: We need you. Do it. 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
2: Good luck.
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0: Now, Wolf Traffic.
1: There is no construction on the main turnpike this morning with the anticipation of heavy traffic moving in for the long Memorial Day weekend. However, on the Androscoggin River Bridge that connects Auburn to Lewiston, permanent north and southbound lane closures continue for the bridge work being done there. Peak traffic begins around 3 p.m. this afternoon. Both the turnpike and 295 are currently running on time. If you see any issues, please let us know. That's your traffic report.
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8: 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But right now, let's get back to the Wolf Wake Up Crew on 99.9 The Wolf.

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1: Awesome. I was hoping I didn't miss you guys. I was getting the kid ready.
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3: We're going to pick the winner next Friday, man. 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All right, bud?
1: Oh, yeah. 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
3: 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Thanks for listening, man.
2: And, in fact, latest but first qualifier this morning. 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
3: Up next, though, we got your top three things. 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Just eat them.
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12: A chilly start this morning, but we're looking at a nice mild Friday afternoon. Highs are in the upper 60s and low 70s in most spots with plenty of sunshine. Overnight tonight, chilly, not as cold as last night. Lows mainly in the 40s, 30s up north. Then on Saturday, that's going to be the brightest, warmest day of the long holiday weekend. Highs are in the 60s and low 70s Saturday afternoon. From Maine's total weather, I'm WMTW meteorologist Colleen Hurley.
2: 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We didn't address it when we kicked off the show this morning, but shocking news.
3: Crazy.
2: In the world of NASCAR. Very tragic to hear that Kyle Busch, I mean, he's a two-time Cup Series champion. He is one of the elite drivers.
3: Yeah.
2: And I mean, from his teen years all the way up to just the young age of 41.
3: I was gonna say, super young.
2: Yeah. And dying suddenly from a sudden illness. And this came out from his family and Richard Childress Racing yesterday. Apparently, all they're saying right now is that he had a serious illness, had been hospitalized, and haven't really given many details since then, although the AP is reporting he had been battling a bad sinus condition and issues from a couple weeks ago dealing with altitude and the G-forces of his previous race. Some who are remaining anonymous are saying he became unresponsive while in a Chevrolet racing simulator in Concord on Wednesday and was transported to a hospital. So I'm sure we'll have more details about that in the next, 24, 48 hours, next week or so. But really sad news.
3: Wicked.
2: As he leaves behind his wife and two young children.
3: Mm-hmm.
2: Graham Plattner, the presumed Democratic nominee to run against Republican Senator Susan Collins this fall, will appear on the upcoming cover of Time magazine. The magazine published a profile of the oyster farmer and Marine veteran yesterday, chronicling his fast rise on the political scene, as well as the scandals that have come to

0: met him at the premiere of The Running Man, asked him to sign a photo of himself, which he did, and then proceeded to wolf it down. So there are some people, you know, out there that, you know, when you wonder why some celebrities have security around them and have, you know, people sometimes getting a little too close for comfort, you hear stories like that and you understand why.
1: I saw the video. I watched the video and he was like, he had one of those smiles that was like, I'm smiling to be friendly because I'm a celebrity and that's what I should do, but I get me out of here.
0: Yeah, I would imagine. She does, by the way, say the paper is plant-based and 100% edible. So there's that.
1: Well, thank God, because we were all worried.
0: Yeah, that is your top three things.
1: I'm sure that he's expecting her at some point, like, you know, 1 a.m. to wake up and just see her hovering over him while sleeping.
0: That's creepy.
1: Because, I mean, you know what's going to happen. Zach John King, get to drink it on the Wolf.

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2: 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Thank you for spending your Friday with Michelle and Jad. We are the Wolf Wake Up Crew on 99.9 The Wolf. We got Prowlers. Good vibes for you coming up in the next 10 minutes.
1: You know, tomorrow isn't looking too bad. A little overcast and in the 60s, but that's honestly perfect weather for hitting up Payson Park for a special race for a great cause. We'll tell you about that just ahead. First, Luke Combs, Sleepless in a Hotel Room on The Wolf.

0: It's time for Prowler's Good Vibes.
1: If you don't have any plans for your Memorial Day weekend, great opportunity for you to give back.
2: Yeah.
1: Happening tomorrow. Maine Needs, one of our neighbors here in Westbrook.
2: Right down the street.
1: Yeah. Volunteer-powered community effort. They do so much for helping to provide essential needs for more than 77,000 people annually all across Maine. And tomorrow is the Maine Needs A Community Walk and Race. It is a 5K race, a 3.5 mile walk run. I mean, you can race yourself or, you know, just do it for the fun of it.
2: Yeah.
1: But it is going to be a fun event for all ages. They're going to have food and beer. They're going to have live music, comedy, raffles, a sack race, face painting. They've got Maine Needs merchandise they'll be selling. Great community time, good times, good cause as well. Very family friendly, and all proceeds are going to go to Maine Needs to help support their mission to provide basic material goods.
2: Yep.
1: And in some cases, like, you know, you're walking in sneakers. Some people that they are giving these things to don't even own a good pair of sneakers, you know? So this is all about helping these individuals and families throughout Maine over the course of the season. It's a big event. And again, more than 250,000 households in all 16 counties are represented here. So Maine Needs a Community Walk and Race. It's happening tomorrow, and it's over down at Bat Cove. So
2: yep.
1: Go check
2: Case
1: that
2: Park,
1: out.
2: Yeah.
1: It's going to be a fun event. And you can find out more, by the way, at maineneeds.org.
2: Great way, if you're looking for like a family thing to do, great way to spend, it's going to be decent tomorrow, decent day outside, and, you know, kind of show the next generation how good it feels to give back and help others, you know?
1: Yeah, it really is a good time. That's your Prowler's Good Vibes for today. If you've got something going on in your community, an event you want to shed some light on, let us know. It could be a future Prowler's Good Vibes.
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15: A chilly start this morning, but we're looking at a nice mild Friday afternoon. Highs are in the upper 60s and low 70s in most spots with plenty of sunshine. Overnight tonight, chilly, not as cold as last night. Lows mainly in the 40s, 30s up north. Then on Saturday, that's going to be the brightest, warmest day of the long holiday weekend. Highs are in the 60s and low 70s Saturday afternoon. From Maine's total weather, I'm WMTW meteorologist Colleen Hurley.
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2: 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Thanks for hanging out, waking up with Michelle and Jad with the Wolf Wake Up Crew with our friend Jelly Roll.

0: Dan and Shay say so. It's Country 99.9 The Wolf, 7:30. By the way, tickets for their show at Bank NH Pavilion on sale this morning at 10 a.m. with Tyler Hubbard and Josh Ross joining them for the show.
1: Tyler Hubbard, who dropped a brand new song, Land, overnight. We played it for you earlier with Dirt on the Wolf. We're going to do Dirt again just after 9 o'clock, so we'll Wolf-wide premiere that sucker for you once again.
0: Very nice. All right, but right now, let's talk about some great shows that are happening here in Maine this summer, and you can be at one of them as we get ready to play Wolf Up for the Bowl in the Pines Pick'em.
1: Three shows you can choose from, and there's a ton rolling through Sydney at Bowl in the Pines this summer. On Thursday, June 11th, Ty Meyer is going to be in the house. A couple of days later, Saturday, June 13th, you got Joe DiMassina. And then the month after that, Saturday, July 11th, Allison Krauss in Union Station. Very popular among winners of Wolf Up this week with Bowl in the Pines Pick'em to pick the Allison Krauss show. But either of those three could be yours. So what we're going to do is have you play Wolf Up. Right now, we're going to take callers 9 and 10 to get in for this game.
0: That's right. 866-900-WOLF. Two of you play. One of you wins. Let's have some fun. 866-900-WOLF.
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15: Now, Wolf Traffic.
0: There is no construction on the main turnpike this morning with the anticipation of heavy traffic moving in for the long Memorial Day weekend. However, on the Androscoggin River Bridge that connects Auburn to Lewiston, permanent north and southbound lane closures continue for the bridge work being done there. Peak traffic begins around 3 p.m. this afternoon. Both the turnpike and 295 are currently running on time. If you see any issues, please let us know. That's your traffic report.
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0: Jason Aldean. He's got two shows in New England, one in Bangor in July, two in Guilford in September. But we're all about Bowl in the Pines. Pick 'em today, 99.9 The Wolf. It's Michelle and Jad, Wolf Wake Up Crew, and a couple of members of the Wolf Pack on hold about to play Wolf Up.
1: All right, we have Melissa in Standish, and we have Edward in Standish. Do you two know each other by any chance?
2: No.
1: Okay.
0: Cool. We've had spouses battle it out before. Which is kind of fun, but also, you know, the family's definitely going guaranteed.
1: Well, we're happy to have Standish representing today to play Wolf Up. One of you, of course, is going to win a pair of tickets to one of three shows happening at Bowl in the Pines this summer. Melissa and Edward, say hello.
2: Hello.
1: All right. So we'll play Wolf Up. You're either going to play with Jad or me, Michelle. 30-second round for each one of us. We'll describe words to you. You quickly identify as many as you can in your 30 seconds. We've got one pass per round if it's needed, and whoever has the most correct words at the end is going to win. So, Melissa, you got in first. Who would you like to play with today?
2: Michelle.
1: All right. So, ladies against gentlemen, today okay. It'll be Melissa and me in round one. Edward, you're going to wait, and you're going to go in round two with Jad, okay?
3: Okay.
1: Perfect. Let's do it.
0: All right. Melissa and Michelle going in 3, 2, 1, go.
1: Okay. This creepy character lives in the swamp in Florida.
2: The thing?
1: No, it's got a big long mouth that clamps down.
2: Alligator. Crocodile.
1: Yes. You had it. If I go swimming after eating, I might get one of these.
2: Cramp.
1: Yes. We're going to fire this up this weekend for hot dogs and burgers.
2: Barbecue.
1: You do it on what?
2: Grill.
1: Yes. Okay, these are those noodles that are really cheap. You put water on them, boom, they pop up. It's called...
2: Ramen.
1: Yes. This is...
0: Time.
1: Oh.
0: You guys got four?
1: We have four?
0: Yeah.
1: All right. Melissa, great round. Edward, you and Jad need to get 4 to tie and 5 to win, okay?
3: Okay.
1: All right. You two can go in 3, 2, 1, go.
0: In class, students sit at a...
3: desk.
0: Yes. Game. Truth or...
3: Dare.
0: Yes. TV show where people get voted off the island.
3: Survivor.
0: Yes. You sew with a needle and...
3: thread.
0: Yes. When the ground rumbles, it is a...
3: earthquake.
0: Yes.
1: Oh, that's 5.
0: Oh, man.
1: You guys did 5 in 25 seconds. That's
0: wow.
1: Amazing. Oh, my gosh. Melissa. We had a good
3: Hold
1: round.
3: A minute.
1: Melissa.
3: Melissa? I'm going to give you the privilege of winning the tickets today.
1: Aww.
2: Really?
0: We've had a lot of people do this lately.
3: Really?
2: Oh, my God. Thank you so much.
3: You're welcome.
1: Oh, Edward, you're a good guy. Thank you so much for having some fun and playing with us this morning and then, passing it forward like that. Really great.
3: Thank you.
0: You get a double win, Edward, to kick off Memorial Day weekend. You got a win, and you're a good dude. So congratulations, man.
3: Thank you, Jad. Have a great weekend.
0: Hey, thanks. You too.
1: You too. Sure. So, Melissa, congratulations.
2: I'm so excited. He's so good. He's such a nice man.
1: We're excited. This is a great way to kind of kick off our Friday into the weekend, you
0: Best
1: know?
0: Best people live in Wolf Country, baby.
2: I will definitely make sure I pay it forward today as well.
0: I love it.
1: Well, Melissa, now that you do have the pleasure of winning some tickets, which show would you like to go to? We've got Ty Myers on Thursday, June 11th, Joe DiMessina Saturday, June 13th, and Allison Krauss in Union Station Saturday, July 11th.
2: I think I'm going to do the Joe DiMessina.
1: She is a pistol.
0: Yeah.
1: She's going to be a fun show. Congratulations, Melissa.
0: Lock it in, Melissa, officially on your calendar.
2: I will. That's awesome.
1: Well, that was all. I got all the feels
0: from that
1: round. That's great. Congratulations, and good guy, Edward. We're going to reach back out to you,
0: yeah,
1: I think.
0: Yeah, we'll hit you up, bud.
1: All right. What do we have next? I'm like all clumped now. I don't
0: know. You're all in your happy feels.
1: I am.
0: We got top three things on the way next. I mentioned how big of a fan I am of speakeasies like Lincoln's in Portland, but this speakeasy opening in California might be the line.
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18: A chilly start this morning, but we're looking at a nice mild Friday afternoon. Highs are in the upper 60s and low 70s in most spots with plenty of sunshine. Overnight tonight, chilly, not as cold as last night. Lows mainly in the 40s, 30s up north. Then on Saturday, that's going to be the brightest, warmest day of the long holiday weekend. Highs are in the 60s and low 70s Saturday afternoon. From Maine's total weather, I'm WMTW meteorologist Colleen Hurley.
1: It is a 51 in Bath Brunswick, 50 Biddeford Saco, 50 here in Westbrook. 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Big shocking news for the world of NASCAR fans that Kyle Busch died yesterday as the result of an undisclosed severe illness. He was only 41 years old. He struggled with sinus issues during a race on May 10th. There's no word if that is related, though the AP is reporting that he was in a racing simulator on Wednesday and became unresponsive and was transported to a hospital from there. There are several people who shared that anonymously, yeah, as the family has not really revealed any other cause at the moment.
0: Young guy, 41, it's like not what you expect.
1: Yeah, and one of the premier drivers, and definitely going into, you know, a Hall of Fame, and he's being revered by many. And though he was the guy that a lot of people love to hate in the world of NASCAR, you know, getting a lot of respect and sympathy from the entire community of NASCAR.
0: It's crazy.
1: Leaves behind a beautiful wife and two beautiful young children.
0: Awful.
1: So, I wanted to tell you about Miles for Mills Memorial Day weekend 5K going on this weekend, Monday. It's the 15th annual. Proceeds from the event will benefit the Travis Mills Foundation, which, of course, supports veterans and their families as they adjust to life after military service. We have had Travis Mills in the studio with us numerous times.
0: I saw him in the office a couple of days ago. I didn't even know until he was walking out. I'm like, dude.
1: Yeah, and, you know, obviously, it's a fantastic event. It started out with 50 participants and has grown significantly. They're hoping to break 2,000 runners.
0: That'd be huge.
1: This year, with a financial goal of $200,000 for that foundation. So you can find out more if you want to be a part of that event. It's on Monday, milesformills.org.
0: Great guy.
1: And a serial killer speakeasy headed to California next month. 90-minute experience at the Palomino Event Center. It's described as, quote, an immersive true crime event. Performances will tell the stories of infamous serial killers like Ted Bundy and Jeffrey Dahmer, John Wayne Gacy, among others. And each case is paired with a drink that's themed after the killer. Of course, guests have to be 21 or older. It's been booked across the country and is riding the coattails of the true crime fad. I know there's a lot of people who get into listening to true crime podcasts and who follow, you know, these movies, these miniseries that are on streaming.
0: The streaming services.
1: I think it's too creepy. It's just for me, and I know it's not for everybody. That is not something that I would find joy in attending.
0: I love speakeasies. I mentioned Lincoln's in Portland a couple minutes ago. I'm into true crime. Like, I actually, before radio, I was thinking about being an investigator, like a CSI. Loved the CSI shows.
1: Yeah.
0: I'm interested. I just think it's weird to honor them with a drink.
1: Yeah, I think there's just something very, it's in poor taste, you know, just to go that far with it.
0: Yeah.
1: That being said, you know, it's weird, but they sell these events and people go to them, so
0: I would go to the event. It's one thing to learn about them and their stories, but again, just the whole drink, like, hey, in honor of John Wayne Gacy, in honor of Ted Bundy, have this cocktail.
1: Yeah.
0: That's the weirdest part to me, I think.
1: I'm a thumbs down on this one.
0: Yeah.
1: That's your top three things this hour.
0: Hey, if you're interested in going, though, it's in California, $100,000 would help. You still have an hour, just over an hour, to text the word LEAF onto our website, 999thewolf.com. Sorry, Ella.

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1: Just call it country.
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0: Entertainer of the Year, Cody Johnson, although he says his son, to him, he's chopped liver.
1: Oh, no kidding.
0: He's much more love around his mom instead of Cody.
1: You know what, though? That's kind of good. Yeah. It's good that, like, kiddo doesn't have, like, I'm Cody Johnson's kid. Yeah. Give me all the things.
0: Yeah.
1: You ain't nothing, Dad. You're still just Dad. That's his latest number one song, too, by the way, The Fall.
0: Oh, excellent. It's Country 99.9 The Wolf, Michelle and Jad. And as we get ready to go into a long holiday weekend, it's going to get a little more exciting for someone in Wolf Country.
1: Big things going down in the next 10 minutes. We are getting our winner for our Luke Bryan Coast to Coast Fantasy Flyaway. Which member of the Wolf Pack that's been texting in the last couple of weeks is going to see him in Guilford next Friday and then Long Beach, California in August? We're going to find out in the next 10 on The Wolf. Good luck.
0: Woo!
2: Hey, girl. Oh, now. You know you got everybody looking.

0: Hi.
1: Hello.
0: Hi. Is this Alexis?
2: This is Alexis.
0: Hi, this is Michelle.
1: And it's Jad. We are the Wolf Wake Up Crew on 99.9 The Wolf. How you doing?
2: Good, how are you?
0: Wonderful. You got a busy morning going on there?
2: A little bit.
0: Uh-huh.
1: Sounds like it.
0: How many little ones do you have there?
2: I just have my youngest, so just one right now in the car.
0: Uh-huh.
1: Awesome.
0: You're probably going to have to plan some childcare in the near future, because we're calling you with some pretty cool news.
1: Yeah, you'll need childcare for a couple different dates. So we've been doing our Luke Bryan Coast to Coast contest the last couple of weeks. You texted in to try to win the trip, right?
2: Yes.
0: Well, Alexis, the good news for you is you are the winner.
2: Oh, my God. Thank you.
0: You are going coast to coast to see Luke Bryan a week from tonight. You'll be in Guilford at Bank NH Pavilion for his show on the East Coast.
1: And then get ready to fly to California in August, because August 15th, he's performing in Long Beach, and you're going to be there to see it go down.
2: Oh, my God. Thank you so much.
1: By the way, we're talking for that trip to August. We're talking two tickets, no problem. We're talking round trip air for two, no problem. Hotel accommodations taken care of. It's all thanks to our friends at MCA Nashville. Alexis, you are going to see Luke Bryan coast to coast.
2: I can't wait.
0: Are you in a little bit of shock right now?
2: A little bit, yeah.
1: Is your baby asking if they're going with you?
2: Nah, she don't know yet.
0: Well, congratulations, Alexis. We're thrilled for you.
2: Thank you so much.
0: Wow. Gonna be a little bit of a crazy morning for mom, huh?
1: Well, yeah, because now in a week she has to find somebody to watch the kiddo, because in a week she'll be in Guilford seeing Luke Bryan live, Bank NH Pavilion, and at least she's got some lead time for the August 15th trip for Long Beach, California.
0: And listen, thank you, Wolf Country. So many of you texted in, and we appreciate it. We are not done with hooking you up with some pretty amazing things going into the summer season.
1: Not by a long shot, because we have the next big thing coming to you. We'll tell you all about it at the end of the show on The Wolf.
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7: The Red Sox Report, powered by Roe Credit of Westbrook and Auburn. After an off night, the Red Sox begin a homestand against Minnesota tonight at Fenway Park. Last weekend, Nick Sogard was recalled from Worcester. He's had four hits and two RBIs since his return. Sogard says the team has been very upbeat since he arrived.
8: You know, I thought when I got here, the energy was better than I expected it to be. And I think there's a lot of people, you know, that are positive about this team.
7: Red Sox have won three in a row and four out of five. And Sogard says he believes the key to the Red Sox success is Jarren Duran.
8: When he gets going, everything changes, man. I think he knows it. I think no one wants to help the team out more than him. He's the ultimate competitor. To see him do what we're all understanding that he's capable of is awesome to see as a person, but for the team, you know, it's priceless for sure.
7: Infielder Nick Sogard, the Red Sox and Twins, 7:10, the first pitch tonight from Fenway Park. The Red Sox Report has been brought to you by Roe Credit of Westbrook and Auburn, driven by community, focused on you.
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13: A chilly start this morning, but we're looking at a nice mild Friday afternoon. Highs are in the upper 60s and low 70s in most spots with plenty of sunshine. Overnight tonight, chilly, not as cold as last night. Lows mainly in the 40s, 30s up north. Then on Saturday, that's going to be the brightest, warmest day of the long holiday weekend. Highs are in the 60s and low 70s Saturday afternoon. From Maine's total weather, I'm WMTW meteorologist Colleen Hurley.
0: It's 52, Lewiston, Auburn 55, Portland 53 here in Westbrook.
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0: All right. Coming up, we're going to give you your second opportunity of the morning to qualify for Dustin Lynch at Hampton Beach Casino Ballroom. 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
1: 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Days.

day, Potts Farm was a place to go. 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Y'all ain't listening. Them old dirt roads.

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22: Now, Wolf Traffic.
1: There is no construction on the main turnpike this morning with the anticipation of heavy traffic moving in for the long Memorial Day weekend. However, on the Androscoggin River Bridge that connects Auburn to Lewiston, permanent north and southbound lane closures continue for the bridge work being done there. Peak traffic begins around 3 p.m. this afternoon. Both the turnpike and 295 are currently running on time. If you see any issues, please let us know. That's your traffic report.
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1: Hello.
2: Good morning. Is this Brooke?
1: Yes.
2: Hi, Brooke. This is Michelle.
3: Hello, Brooke. This is also Jad with the Wolf Wake Up Crew on 99.9 The Wolf. Good morning.
1: Good morning.
2: Have you been able to kick off your long weekend yet?
1: No, not yet. Just dropped the daughter off at school.
2: Gotcha.
3: Oh, awesome. You got any big plans for it?
1: No. Was hoping to be at camp, but not sure how that's going to work.
3: Oh, man, yeah.
2: I know. We're trying to will some good summer weather in here soon, and some of your summer weather, or your summer in general, might include a trip to Hampton Beach for a cool show.
1: Oh, that'd be awesome.
3: Well, Brooke, you tap the app, and we're letting you know you are officially a finalist to go on the stop of our Country Nights and VIP Lights Tour. Hampton Beach Casino Ballroom, Sunday, June 21st. You could be seeing Dustin Lynch.
1: Thank you.
2: You're welcome. We're going to pick our winner a week from today. So, Brooke, maybe hearing from us with some big news next week.
3: And better weather.
1: Awesome. I'll take both.
2: Brooke Bedard in Waterboro, our last contestant, or excuse me, qualifier this week anyway, for the getaway to Hampton Beach. We're going to do it again all next week. Get ready to tap that app again starting on Tuesday.
3: On the way next, though, we got your top three things. Beans, they help you hop. The more you eat, the more you pop, like a rocket. Look, it'll make sense in a few minutes, all right?
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6: A chilly start this morning, but we're looking at a nice mild Friday afternoon. Highs are in the upper 60s and low 70s in most spots with plenty of sunshine. Overnight tonight, chilly, not as cold as last night. Lows mainly in the 40s, 30s up north. Then on Saturday, that's going to be the brightest, warmest day of the long holiday weekend. Highs are in the 60s and low 70s Saturday afternoon. From Maine's total weather, I'm WMTW meteorologist Colleen Hurley.
7: 55, Lewis. Bath Brunswick, 56 in Biddeford Saco, 55 here in Westbrook. 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NASCAR fans shocked by the news of Kyle Busch passing away yesterday as the result of an undisclosed severe illness. He was only 41 years old. He had struggled recently with sinus issues during a race on May 10th. That some were saying was affected by the G-force and the elevation. No word on if that's related. A statement from NASCAR called his passing sudden and tragic and added that he was a fierce, passionate, immensely skilled, and, quote, cared deeply about the sport and fans. I know we'll be hearing more details about the circumstances surrounding his death.
8: Just awful.
7: I imagine in the days ahead, sending, all of our arms around his wife, Samantha, and their two young children.
8: Horrible.
7: Just simply tragic. Graham Plattner, the presumed Democratic nominee to run against Republican Senator Susan Collins this fall, will appear on the upcoming cover of Time magazine. The magazine published a profile of the oyster farmer and Marine veteran yesterday, chronicling his fast rise on the political scene, as well as the scandals that have come to light, through his campaign. And at your barbecue this weekend, there may be some burgers, some hot dogs, maybe some wings, maybe some ribs, maybe some baked beans. Bush's baked beans, definitely
9: baked
7: popular.
9: Beans!
7: I know. Bush's baked beans, certainly popular. Will you be trying any of their three new summer flavors that they have launched, which appear to be for a limited time only?
8: Okay.
7: Dill pickle flavor, because of course dill pickle. It's like, it's everywhere these days, right? So a dill pickle flavor, a little tangy, savory dill flavored sauce. Apple pie beans, which sounds weird, but when you consider it's going to have brown sugar, apple pie spice, like cinnamon and nutmeg in the sauce.
8: That actually sounds decent.
7: Like it could be intriguing and tasty.
8: Yeah, it seems like it marries well.
7: This one, though, might be where they jump the shark. It is your rocket pop beans. And that's not for what's going to happen later on after you eat them.
8: Wow.
7: Maybe.
8: Wow.
7: But it has to do, thank you. It has to do with the classic red, white, and blue popsicles that have become a part of, you know, our childhood. Stewed in with a cherry, lime, and blue raspberry flavored sauce in your beans. So that one might be a little fruity, little tooty, and a little fruity.
8: It's going to be the most American poo that ever pooed.
7: That being said, we are on a mission to find these beans, which, by the way, are available now and at Walmart's and other stores across the country. So taste test anyone during your holiday weekend. If you can find them, give them a go. We're going to try them when we find them.
8: We're going to try it,
7: yeah. Yeah, that'll be very interesting, but have fun with that. Toot toot. That's your top three things this hour.
8: See, I told you it would make sense. Beans, they make you hop. The more you eat, the more you pop like a rocket. You get it now? They don't all hit. Hey, you got just over 6 minutes left to enter the word LEAF, L-E-A-F, onto our website, 99.9thewolf.com. The active cash grab keyword. We're talking weekly prizes. the $1,000 grand prize, playing for that $100,000 cash grab. You have until 9 o'clock to enter the word LEAF. Give us 10 minutes. We'll get you a fresh keyword, too.

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0: 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Honestly, one of the best storytelling songs I think that's ever been created. 99.9 The Wolf, Michelle and Chad, Wolf Wake Up Crew. 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
1: 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Ella Langley, the reigning female vocalist of the year, just revealed 5 major career goals she hasn't accomplished yet.
2: SNL, musical guest, and then one day, host it maybe, sell out a stadium.
3: Gillette.
2: I want to act. So I'd love to start doing that in the next year. There's so many venues that I want to play. I want to headline Red Rocks. I've opened Red Rocks, but I've never headlined Red Rocks. Have a saxophone in my van. I can keep going on my goals. I really think of plenty more every day.
1: She kind of slurred a little in the beginning, so if you missed it, be a musical guest on Saturday Night Live, someday host. I said that at the beginning of the year, I think, or earlier in the season, that she needs to be on there. So I predict in the next season, especially if she puts it out there to them, it's going to happen.
3: Oh, God, yeah.
1: Jelly Roll, who has been on SNL, has a new song called Rise Up, which is the official theme song for the 2026 Stanley Cup playoffs. The song debuted during Game 1 of the Western Conference Final. It will now be featured throughout the rest of the playoffs.
3: I want to bench press something now.
1: Boom! Energy and intensity that is playoff hockey. And speaking of energy intensity, that always makes me think of Eric Church. When you see him perform live, the intensity is crazy. He was actually on the bid committee for Nashville to be able to host Super Bowl. What did I say it was? 64 coming up?
3: Yeah.
1: In 2030. And he said he will absolutely be advocating for country music.
3: Good.
1: Not necessarily a sole headliner. I mean, it could be a big old party. But country music being, you know, it just seems like if they don't go for the halftime, then they're doing something wrong.
3: Yeah.
1: So that is your Dirt on the Wolf.
4: And this is the Wolf-wide premiere of the brand new Tyler Hubbard that dropped overnight. He said we might be getting FGL soon, but for now he's going solo. This is his brand new one, Let.

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1: This Red Sox injury update is brought to you by the law offices of Joe Borenstein. Garrett Crochet returning from shoulder inflammation through a third side session on Wednesday afternoon, going two innings, and he will throw one more short bullpen this weekend before facing hitters at some point early next week. Meanwhile, Trevor Story, dealing with a sports hernia, went to Philadelphia to seek a third opinion concerning the injury. And if Story needs surgery, he will likely be out for up to 10 weeks. Roman Anthony, dealing with that right wrist sprain, will be reevaluated on Friday when the team returns to Fenway Park. He paused taking swings earlier this week after he felt soreness, and relief pitcher Danny Colon, coming back from cervical spasms, is expected to be activated this weekend. This Red Sox injury update presented by the law offices of Joe Borenstein. 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

0: That's Ella Langley, choosing Texas on Country 99.9, The Wolf. Michelle and Jad, Wolf Wake Up Crew with you.
1: Thanks for choosing us. We appreciate you. Big shout out to Alexis and Sacco. Earlier this morning, she scored our Luke Bryan Coast to Coast Fantasy Flyaway.
0: Six-pack lovers going into the weekend. Have we got something to share with you?
1: Coming up in the next 10 minutes, we'll tell you about the next big thing on The Wolf.

0: Wolf Wake Up Crew with you, Megan Maroney, beautiful things. Speaking of, my lilacs have popped at home. I thought we'd never see them, but in the last day and a half, they've bloomed. They smell so good. I'm going to be cutting some, putting them in bud vases around the house this weekend. And then they'll disappear 2 days later because that's how short the season is.
1: Like taking them from your yard and putting them inside?
0: Yeah,
1: in vases?
0: Cut some branches, put them in vases. You know, it's one of my favorite smells. We deserve
1: for
0: lilacs.
1: 2 days.
0: We deserve lilacs longer than that in the year, but it is what it is.
1: I'm sure they make scented lilac candles that would probably last a lot longer and be a lot less work for you.
0: Yeah, they do, but it's just not the same. Not as pretty.
1: Sorry that I just crushed your weekend hopes and dreams.
0: No. There's fun planned for the weekend. We know some of you have got your own plans for the weekend, and we're going to let you get to them, but we do have something really exciting coming up when we all return on Tuesday for a short work week.
1: Yeah, never mind your weekend plans, even though it's the unofficial kickoff to summer, because we have summer plans for you. We are rolling out the Wolf's Summer Six Pack. Not one, not two, not three, not four, not five, but you're going to six big shows throughout New England this summer.
0: Are you kidding me? How about this? Jelly Roll at Main Savings Amphitheater on Saturday, June 20th. 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
1: Ella Langley, Bank NH Pavilion in Guilford, Thursday, July 30th. Zach Brown Band, Fenway Park in Boston, Sunday, August 2nd. And you'll wrap it up with Fenway, Chris Stapleton on Friday, August 14th.
0: That is insane. That is like the best six-pack I've ever heard of. And it's free. You don't even have to pay for this six pack. And we know that's more expensive than it used to be.
1: Right.
0: So this is going to be great. Starting on Tuesday, we're going to give you a chance to get in on it.
1: Six times a day, you're going to listen for a cue to text at some point in the 7 a.m., 9 a.m., 11 a.m., 1 p.m., 3 p.m., and 5 p.m. hours. You hear the cue to text, you text in. We'll get a finalist. We're going to have a bunch of finalists for this, and then we're going to give it away on Friday, June 12th.
0: Jelly Roll Hardy, Jason Aldean, Ella Langley, Zach Brown Band, and Chris Stapleton. Oh, and you.
1: Gear up for that summer six-pack while you're crushing all your six-packs this weekend.
0: Oh, my gosh. Have a great weekend. We hope that you do take some time, of course, to remember what Memorial Day is all about.
1: Yeah.
0: I know there's a lot of great services and parades going on this weekend. We've got a link to some of them that are going on in Lewiston, Auburn, Westbrook, Gorham, in Portland, all the places. We'll have that on our Facebook page. So we hope you'll take some time to pause for that this weekend while you're getting ready for the summer season.
1: And make sure you look for the Wolf Jeep in the Saco Biddeford Memorial Day Parade Monday morning. We'll be in that. So, but yeah, have some fun, but also just remember to take a second. Don't be that person that says Happy Memorial Day.
0: And enjoy your weekend. We're back with you Tuesday. By the way, sorry, before I say that, more keywords coming up to get you through the rest of this day. You still have until 11 to enter LAMP.
1: By the way, just kidding. Bye. Have a good weekend.
0: Bye.
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15: A chilly start this morning, but we're looking at a nice mild Friday afternoon. Highs are in the upper 60s and low 70s in most spots with plenty of sunshine. Overnight tonight, chilly, not as cold as last night. Lows mainly in the 40s, 30s up north. Then on Saturday, that's going to be the brightest, warmest day of the long holiday weekend. Highs are in the 60s and low 70s Saturday afternoon. From Maine's total weather, I'm WMTW meteorologist Colleen Hurley.

Good morning, it's Amy checking in TGIF. So music's biggest stars will be gathering in Las Vegas Monday night. American Music Awards. Taylor Swift is expected to dominate the night, but Morgan Wallen, Sabrina Carpenter, Olivia Dean, Somber, they're close behind Swift with 7 nominations. Good luck to all of them. Zella Langley, Morgan Wallen.

0: Hey, it's Michelle and Jad, the Wolf Wake Up Crew. Coming up Tuesday morning.
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0: Ella Langley, be her on Country 99.9, The Wolf. I'm Amy, The Wolf Summer Six Pack. We're going to get that underway starting Tuesday. We'll have tickets to six big New England shows this summer. Jelly Roll, Hardy, Jason Aldean, Ella Langley, ZBB, Chris Stapleton. Yeah, so listen for the cue to text in six times a day starting at Tuesday, 7, 9, 11, 1, 3, and 5. 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
20: A beautiful afternoon with lots of sunshine, high temperatures in the mid-60s at the coast, near 70 inland today. Tonight, it gets cold again, especially up in the mountains. Maybe some areas of frost up north. Temperatures down into the upper 30s and low 40s. For Saturday, some sunshine early, but clouding up. Highs in the low to mid-60s, upper 60s inland. Now, on Sunday, things are looking cooler and wet. We're looking at cloudy skies, mid-50s with a chance for rain during the afternoon, and rain possible for Monday morning on Memorial Day. From Channel 8, I'm meteorologist Ted McInerney bringing you Maine's total weather.
0: 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But right now, it's back to getting you through your workday with Amy Ryan on 99.9 The Wolf.

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It's Amy. Tomorrow, the Gateway York Farmers Market opens for the season, 9 to 1 at the York Region Chamber of Commerce. It's 1 Stonewall Lane in York. We're going to be there 10 till noon. Lots of great stuff happening.

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Another

0: Jump Party Boots All Country 99.9 The Wolf. I'm Amy, and we're just hours away. 3 o'clock today, kicking off the Memorial Day Live Tracks weekend. 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
12: A beautiful afternoon with lots of sunshine, high temperatures in the mid-60s at the coast, near 70 inland today. Tonight, it gets cold again, especially up in the mountains, maybe some areas of frost up north. Temperatures down into the upper 30s and low 40s. For Saturday, some sunshine early, but clouding up, highs in the low to mid-60s, upper 60s inland. Now on Sunday, things are looking cooler and wet. We're looking at cloudy skies, mid-50s with a chance for rain during the afternoon, and rain possible for Monday morning on Memorial Day. From Channel 8, I'm meteorologist Ted McInerney bringing you Maine's total weather.
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night, you've got the American Music Awards. Morgan Wallen has 7 nominations for that night. Here's Ella Langley and Morgan Wallen. I Can't Love You Anymore on Country 99.9 The Wolf.

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And if you want to go see him and Jake Worthington, they're at Maine Savings Amphitheater in Bangor. 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

0: 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Hey, Luke Bryan in Guilford, right? Nobody hooks you up with country concerts like The Wolf. And we have all kinds of tickets starting Tuesday with The Wolf Wake Up Crew. So Broadway gave away tickets this week. And now next week, The Wolf Wake Up Crew will hook you up for the show Friday, May 29th. So all you got to do is tune in starting Tuesday with Country 99.9, The Wolf.
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5: The Red Sox report powered by Row Credit of Westbrook and Auburn. After an off night, the Red Sox begin a homestand against Minnesota tonight at Fenway Park. Last weekend, Nick Sogard was recalled from Worcester. He's had four hits and two RBIs since his return. Sogard says the team has been very upbeat since he arrived.
6: You know, I thought when I got here, the energy was better than I expected it to be. And I think there's a lot of people, you know, that are positive about this team.
5: Red Sox have won three in a row and four out of five. And Sogard says he believes the key to the Red Sox success is Jarren Duran.
6: When he gets going, everything changes, man. I think he knows it. I think no one wants to help the team out more than him. He's the ultimate competitor. To see him do what we're all understanding that he's capable of is awesome to see as a person, but for the team, you know, it's priceless for sure.
5: Infielder Nick Sogard, the Red Sox and Twins, 7:10, the first pitch tonight from Fenway Park. The Red Sox report has been brought to you by Row Credit of Westbrook and Auburn, driven by community focused on you.
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2: A beautiful afternoon with lots of sunshine, high temperatures in the mid-60s at the coast, near 70 inland today. Tonight, it gets cold again, especially up in the mountains, maybe some areas of frost up north. Temperatures down into the upper 30s and low 40s. For Saturday, some sunshine early, but clouding up, highs in the low to mid-60s, upper 60s inland. Now on Sunday, things are looking cooler and wet. We're looking at cloudy skies, mid-50s with a chance for rain during the afternoon, and rain possible for Monday morning on Memorial Day. From Channel 8, I'm meteorologist Ted McInerney bringing you Maine's total weather.
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1: And your first shot to get in on the Wolf Summer Six Pack. 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
0: Tuesday morning on the Wolf.

Prowl 10 till noon for the Gateway York Farmers Market. Yeah, tomorrow is the season kickoff, 9 to 1 at the York Region Chamber of Commerce. That's 1 Stonewall Lane in York. We'll see you tomorrow. Well, I did.

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0: and that goes till 3 in our $100,000 cash grab. 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

0: Woman, Country 99.9, The Wolf. This is going to be so much fun. The Wolf's Summer Six Pack. We have tickets to six big New England shows this summer, whether you want to go check out Jelly Roll, Hardy, Jason Aldean, Ella Langley, Zach Brown Band, Chris Stapleton. We have them all. 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
5: A beautiful afternoon with lots of sunshine, high temperatures in the mid-60s at the coast, near 70 inland today. Tonight, it gets cold again, especially up in the mountains, maybe some areas of frost up north. Temperatures down into the upper 30s and low 40s. For Saturday, some sunshine early, but clouding up, highs in the low to mid-60s, upper 60s inland. Now on Sunday, things are looking cooler and wet. We're looking at cloudy skies, mid-50s with a chance for rain during the afternoon, and rain possible for Monday morning on Memorial Day. From Channel 8, I'm meteorologist Ted McInerney bringing you Maine's total weather.
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0: back, John King. Get to drink in your daily dose of good before you get to drink in. And we kick off our Memorial Day live tracks weekend at 3. Your daily dose of good in Georgia. Therapy Dog is being recognized for helping first responders address mental health challenges. Dog is Bailey, 5-year-old Labradoodle, Golden Doodle mix, who works to help first responders open up about their mental health struggles while on the job. That is your daily dose of good. I love a feel-good story on a Friday. Hey, enjoy the rest of your weekend. We will chat tomorrow. I'll see you hopefully at the farmers market, the Gateway York Farmers Market in York, at the York Region Chamber of Commerce. The season kicks off tomorrow. There's food trucks. Kona Ice is going to be there, mainly meatballs, and lots of local goods. Come check it out. We'll see you 10 to noon with Country 99.9 The Wolf.
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1: From the MB Tractor Weather Center, here's Maine's total weather from Channel 8.
19: A beautiful afternoon with lots of sunshine, high temperatures in the mid-60s at the coast, near 70 inland today. Tonight, it gets cold again, especially up in the mountains, maybe some areas of frost up north. Temperatures down into the upper 30s and low 40s. For Saturday, some sunshine early, but clouding up, highs in the low to mid-60s, upper 60s inland. Now on Sunday, things are looking cooler and wet. We're looking at cloudy skies, mid-50s with a chance for rain during the afternoon, and rain possible for Monday morning on Memorial Day. From Channel 8, I'm meteorologist Ted McInerney bringing you Maine's total weather.

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Hey, it's Jad on the Wolf. You know, I'm all about fun and sarcasm, but at some point this weekend, let's all take a beat and remember those who made the ultimate sacrifice so we can be as free as possible.

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17: It's beautiful out there this evening. A little bit of a light breeze, but it will settle down overnight. We're actually looking for some areas of frost further inland again, especially up in the mountains and valleys. But as we head into tomorrow, it will be actually sunny early, then quickly clouding up. Highs will be in the low to mid-60s at the coast, upper 60s inland. So that might be the best day of Memorial Day weekend, because on Sunday, highs in the mid-50s, cloudy in the morning, then chance for showers in the afternoon, especially Sunday night. Looks like it could be rainy for Memorial Day in the morning. From Channel 8, I'm meteorologist Ted McInerney bringing you Maine's total weather.

Hey, Wolf Country, it's Michelle. On this Memorial Day weekend, let us be your soundtrack to the unofficial kickoff of the summer season. 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

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You know, in between sips of sangria and shandies and bites of burgers and kielbasa, we hope you feel like you're right at a concert with our Memorial Day Live Tracks weekend. 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

0: 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Coming up Tuesday morning.
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This is Amy Ryan, and on this Memorial Day weekend, we remember and honor. We can't thank those enough who came before and gave the ultimate sacrifice for our freedoms.

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6: From the MB Tractor Weather Center, here's Maine's total weather from Channel 8.
7: It's beautiful out there this evening. A little bit of a light breeze, but it will settle down overnight. We're actually looking for some areas of frost further inland again, especially up in the mountains and valleys. But as we head into tomorrow, it will be actually sunny early, then quickly clouding up. Highs will be in the low to mid 60s at the coast, upper 60s inland. So that might be the best day of Memorial Day weekend, because on Sunday, highs in the mid 50s, cloudy in the morning, then chance for showers in the afternoon, especially Sunday night. Looks like it could be rainy for Memorial Day in the morning. From Channel 8, I'm meteorologist Ted Mack, and I'm bringing you Maine's total weather.

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3: While you're floating out on the lake, down on the water with a bear, keep the country cranking all Memorial Day weekend. 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

what's going on with you. But if you got some cheap whiskey and some Mountain Dew, Malibu, Cuervo, Coke in a cup, brother, I can hook you up.

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Here's another live track to get you warmed up on The Wolf.

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I hope you're enjoying our Live Tracks weekend. 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

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On this Memorial Day weekend, let us be your soundtrack to the unofficial kickoff of the summer season. 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
8: 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Garrett Crochet returning from shoulder inflammation through a third side session on Wednesday afternoon, going two innings, and he will throw one more short bullpen this weekend before facing hitters at some point early next week. Meanwhile, Trevor Story, dealing with a sports hernia, went to Philadelphia to seek a third opinion concerning the injury. And if Story needs surgery, he will likely be out for up to 10 weeks. Roman Anthony, dealing with that right wrist sprain, will be reevaluated on Friday when the team returns to Fenway Park. 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This Red Sox injury update presented by the law offices of Joe Borenstein. 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
15: It's beautiful out there this evening. A little bit of a light breeze, but it will settle down overnight. We're actually looking for some areas of frost further inland again, especially up in the mountains and valleys. But as we head into tomorrow, it will be actually sunny early, then quickly clouding up. Highs will be in the low to mid-60s at the coast, upper 60s inland. So that might be the best day of Memorial Day weekend, because on Sunday, highs in the mid-50s, cloudy in the morning, then chance for showers in the afternoon, especially Sunday night. Looks like it could be rainy for Memorial Day in the morning. From Channel 8, I'm meteorologist Ted McInerney bringing you Maine's total weather.

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Hey, it's Jad on the Wolf. You know, in between sips of sangria and shandies and bites of burgers and kielbasa, we hope you feel like you're right at a concert with our Memorial Day Live Tracks weekend. Thanks for hanging with us.

Just want to say, from the bottom of my heart, I thank you for a very special night here in Chattanooga, Tennessee. Every night when I sing this song, doesn't matter, I've sang it 1,000 times, but I still remember my first amphitheater concert. I was 16 years old, Verizon Wireless Amphitheater in Charlotte, North Carolina. And I remember the way the grass smelled. I remember the way the sky looked. I remember the taste of the beer from the older couple that we stole it from just down the lawn. I had a melody connect itself with a memory that night, and that's what this song's about. It's about something that we're gonna remember for a long, long time. And if you'll indulge me, I'm gonna connect a melody and a memory right now.

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This is Amy Ryan, and on this Memorial Day weekend, we remember and honor. We can't thank those enough who came before and gave the ultimate sacrifice for our freedoms.

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0: There's no reason to call in sick. It's a three-day weekend.
1: 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Let's do this.
0: That is, until Tuesday. The Wolf.

Country. It's Michelle, and while we're all enjoying our Memorial Day weekend at a cookout, at camp, or on the boat, let's also pause and remember those who served our country and gave their all.

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0: Hey, it's Jad on the Wolf. You know, I'm all about fun and sarcasm, but at some point this weekend, let's all take a beat and remember those who made the ultimate sacrifice so we can be as free as possible.
1: Prettiest girl I've ever seen. 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

0: Summer is about fun in the sun, fun on the water, and fun watching your favorite stars live.
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2: Before I came on stage tonight, I met a lot of guys and girls from all the radio stations all around here that's meant a whole lot to me in my career. And this past year, they made this song a really big hit record for me. And I wrote this song a couple years back on my bus. It's one of my favorite songs I ever wrote. And it goes like this.

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I hope you're enjoying our Live Tracks weekend. 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

Hey, Wolf Country, it's Michelle. 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We're bringing the concert right to you with our live tracks weekend underway right now on The Wolf.

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2: From the MB Tractor Weather Center, here's Maine's total weather from Channel 8.
17: It's beautiful out there this evening. A little bit of a light breeze, but it will settle down overnight. We're actually looking for some areas of frost further inland again, especially up in the mountains and valleys. But as we head into tomorrow, it will be actually sunny early, then quickly clouding up. Highs will be in the low to mid-60s at the coast, upper 60s inland. So that might be the best day of Memorial Day weekend, because on Sunday, highs in the mid-50s, cloudy in the morning, then chance for showers in the afternoon, especially Sunday night. Looks like it could be rainy for Memorial Day in the morning. From Channel 8, I'm meteorologist Ted McInerney bringing you Maine's total weather.
2: 9